0: We want to thank you. 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Thank you.
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1: 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Huh?

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1: 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I feel like I haven't been over on this side like the whole night. What's up, you guys?

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We want to thank you for coming to see us for all these years. We really appreciate it. Thank you so much. Life Songs.

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That's beautiful. 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I've got one of these. I'll give it you back.

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1: Life songs.
2: 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Is that my cue to shut off? Do you like that? Huh?

Why you drink champagne? It is just that terrible. She walked up to me and she asked me to dance. I

0: now's your turn. Here we go. Here we go like this. Yeah, now you can.
1: Always
0: get
1: what you want.
0: That's good, that's good. Come on, now you
1: can. Always get what you want.
0: Uh-huh, better. Yeah, now you can.
1: Always get what you want.
0: Yeah, yeah. One more. Now you can.

0: You sang that one beautifully, Hyde Park.
1: That's entertainment right there. That's beautiful. Thanks, baby. I've got one of these. I'll give it you back.